tailgate party in your ears. Right now I really need a beer with my friends. Drinking beer, talking God. Amen. Amen. 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
2: I'm Candace Dirksen. A Saturday night garage fire call in Rheinfeld could have been a different story if it wasn't for a functioning smoke detector. With more, here's Chris Sumner.
3: That sentiment from Winkler Fire Department Chief Richard Pentzold. Now, the call of a fire in a Rheinfeld garage came in around 8:43 p.m. Saturday night. Pentzold says the owner was initially alerted by a smoke alarm in the garage and proceeded to use a garden hose to stop the flames. When crews arrived on scene, they completed extinguishment and ensured no fire extension. Pentzold suggested a couple of more minutes and this could have been an entirely different story. For Pembina Valley Online, I'm Chris Sumner.
2: In an act of love, 19-year-old Dawson Penner of Winkler is preparing to donate part of his liver to his grandfather, 69-year-old Ray Wheeler. Penner says the decision to become a donor wasn't immediate.
4: Well, after a lot of planning, consideration of what all the options are here to fix his health, liver transplant is

0: 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Hear that? That's for the farm crews putting in the hours this harvest. And Country 88 thinks they deserve more than applause. How about dinner? Nominate a deserving crew for Meals on the Farm. One lucky farm will get a delicious full-course buffet delivered right to the farm with sides, a main, and dessert from Mr. Mike's and Winkler. 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

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That's Country. 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
4: Partly cloudy skies to start the evening, then becoming clear later. A gusty northwest wind becoming light later as well, and a low of +3 with a risk of frost. Wednesday, mainly cloudy with showers beginning early in the afternoon, about 5 to 10 millimeters expected, and a high of 15. Wednesday night, showers ending near midnight, then clearing and a low of 6. Sunshine Thursday with a high of 18. Clouds moving back in on Friday with a high of 19. Saturday cloudy with a high of 20, and Sunday a mix of sun and cloud, a high of 20 degrees. Before you head out the door, check the CDK Electric weather page on the Pembina Valley online app.
0: Those three little dots.

Ella Langley Choose in Texas on the Country 88 Morning Show, powered by Green Valley Equipment. I'm Alexander Peters, sitting around 3 degrees at the moment. Grab that jacket on the way out the door because it is chilly and it's kind of going to stay that way for most of the morning. 17 degrees is our high with some rain this afternoon. You can find out more information on the CDK Electric local weather page on Pembina Valley Online. I asked you to text in and let me know what you're doing this early in the morning, and Bill H. answered the call. He said he's just got finished at the gym and is on his way to work. Good on you, Bill. I'm proud of you. It takes a lot to get that motivation up this early in the morning, but you're doing a good job. What are you up to this early in the morning? That Integrity Parts Plus talk and text line is 204-331-2266. More with Janelle Neufeld with Big Brothers Big Sisters Pembina Valley right around the corner. They've got their 50th anniversary barbecue festival coming up next week. Phone, keys, wallet, Lainey Wilson coming up next.

0: Chatting with Janelle Neufeld of Big Brothers Big Sisters Pembina Valley about their 50th anniversary Fall Festival barbecue celebration happening next week, Saturday. That's the 26th. Janelle, what can people expect when they go to this thing?
1: Yes, so we will have a barbecue lunch, mm-hmm. and that'll be from 11:30 to 1:30. Mm-hmm. And so that will be a paid lunch. Mm-hmm.

0: Mainly sunny, high of 18. Friday, a mix of sun and cloud, a low of 7. Currently in Morden-Winkler, it is 4 degrees and 2 degrees in the rest of the Pembina Valley. Winds are calm with a relative humidity of 100%. 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

0: 18. Friday, a mix of sun and cloud, a low of 7. Currently in Morden Winkler, it is 4 degrees and 2 degrees in the rest of the Pembina Valley. Winds are calm with a relative humidity of 100%. Your real-time radar and local weather from CDK Electric are waiting for you on the Pembina Valley online app.
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0: joined by Terry Friesen with the Pimento Valley Bible Camp. How are you doing today, Terry?
1: Fantastic. Thank you.
0: What brings you to the studio today?
1: Today, talking about our Pies and Fries events coming up the next few Sundays.
0: Okay, so this is not just a one-day event.
1: No, it has grown. We host now the next three Sundays, September 20th, 27th, and October 4th, 2 to 6 p.m., to make a room for the masses. This event has grown quite a bit, and so we're excited to see lots of people come up to the Valley.
0: Okay, so what is this? Like pies and fries. It sounds great.
1: And truthfully, it's not much more than that.
0: Okay.
1: That is exactly as it sounds, as advertised. We get donated fresh homemade pies. We make our own fresh fries, and we invite people to come see the colors, the beauty of the Pimento Valley, to hang out with us. We set out picnic tables in our biggest lawn possible, and we hang out. Everything is free. It's all just by donation, and so it's a great time to just come and chat and enjoy the beauty. So
0: yeah,
1: it literally is not more than pies and fries. Well, there are drinks as well. We have some good iced chais because we tried to stick with, you know, the theme.
0: You know, pies and fries and chais, that hits pretty good. It hits a little better than pies, fries, and drinks. What kind of spurred this thing on? Were you looking for a way to kind of raise funds one year in this season or?
1: Yeah, initially it started as a fundraiser to see if we could get some new ovens for our kitchen.
0: Okay.
1: It came from an idea from my brother-in-law when we were watching how many people drive up to the Valley at this time of year to go hiking and see the colors, etc. And we're like, man, we should

0: just give them a reason to stop by.
1: Mm-hmm.
0: And the question was, what do you love about fall? For me, I love fall food. Mm-hmm. And fresh pies and fries and things like that are exactly it. And so we had a bunch of donated fries from the summer. We had the idea to make some pies. And we're like, well, maybe people would just stop by. We found out they definitely do.
1: Oh, okay.
0: There is no bad time to eat fresh pie or fries.
1: Yeah, and that is kind of the reasoning for multiple days of this.
0: Yes.
1: Yeah.

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1: Good morning, I'm Alexander Peters. A search warrant executed at a home in Dominion City by Manitoba First Nations Police and RCMP led to two arrests, as well as the seizure of drugs, a prohibited firearm, a stolen vehicle, and property believed to be the proceeds of crime. With more, here's Chris Sumner.
2: The Services Crime Reduction Unit and RCMP Emergency Response Team took the action September 13th. During the investigation, investigators found and seized suspected methamphetamine and suspected cocaine, drug trafficking paraphernalia, an improvised single-shot 12-gauge shotgun, ammunition, a stolen vehicle and proceeds of crime, including Canadian currency and a motor vehicle. 50-year-old Eric Russell Hebert of Niverville has been charged with possession for the purpose of trafficking methamphetamine and cocaine, as well as possession of property obtained by crime over $5,000. He was remanded into custody and remains detained pending further court proceedings. Meanwhile, 31-year-old Missy Annie Rhiannon Wilson of Dominion City has been charged with possession for the purpose of trafficking methamphetamine and cocaine, several firearm-related charges, and possession of property obtained by crime over $5,000. He was remanded into custody. Authorities continue to investigate. For Pembina Valley Online, I'm Chris Sumner.
1: The Home Routes Shaymin Shaynu Concert Series is back, and their roster of guest artists will be stopping at multiple venues in the Pembina Valley. Kicking off the Southern Manitoba run is Deborah Lynn Neufeld, a blues musician and artist based in Winnipeg.
3: I heard Coco Taylor sing when I was around 30, I guess. I heard her sing, and it just really changed everything for me. It introduced me to that kind of music, to the blues, and to the stories, and the emotion. One time I heard Coco Taylor sing Wang Dang Doodle, and it was, it changed things for me. I heard the blues, and it changed my life.

I ain't saying. Jordan Davis on the Country 88 Morning Show, powered by Green Valley Equipment. More with Terry Friesen in just a second. But first, Taylor Swift, I Knew It, I Knew You.

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1: Parmalee Cowgirl on the Country 88 Morning Show, powered by Green Valley Equipment. Here we are in the 8 o'clock hour. The time has come. I'm Alexander Peters, and I'm giving away a pair of tickets to George Kanyon and Aaron Pritchett's concert. Their Cowboy Christmas special happening December 6th at the PWN's Concert Hall in Winkler. This hour, if you want a chance to win those tickets, you're going to want to stay tuned, because there's going to be a moment where I'm going to ask you to text a very key phrase that's going to enter your name for a chance to win.
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0: Alexander, there's no question. Today is uncomfortably cold.
1: It is pretty chilly out there, yeah.
0: Is it unseasonably cold? I don't know.
1: I think it's actually seasonably cold because this is the season, isn't it?
0: I think so. Mm-hmm. It is like fall cold weather.
1: Yeah, we're there.
0: Earlier this week, we were talking about sweaters.
1: Sweater weather.
0: Sweater weather. And how, like, you've got a good collection of sweaters.
1: Yep.
0: How's your jacket collection?
1: Janessa would say I have too many.
0: I'm not surprised to hear that because I've seen you. I have memorized at least three of your jackets.
1: I have. I think I've got... Hold on. There's the denim. There's the brown leather duster. There is the emo goth punk one. Yeah. There is the one. I've got at least seven jackets.
0: Really?
1: Yeah.
0: And this, so you've collected these over years?
1: Yeah. Yeah. And I, like, they...

Luke Combs on the Country 88 Morning Show, powered by Green Valley Equipment. We have texts rolling in looking to get themselves a set of tickets to George Kanyon and Aaron Pritchett for their show on December 6th at the PWN's Concert Hall in Winkler. If you want to get those tickets, text in the keyword Kanyon to 204-331-2266, the Integrity Parts Plus Talk and Text line. Chevy Silverado coming up next.

Thelma and James, alternate ending on the Country 88 Morning Show, powered by Green Valley Equipment. Tons of stuff happening this week. If you're wondering what you can be doing, Morden Farmers Market, that is happening tomorrow at 4 p.m. There is a cribbage tournament happening in the Morden Activity Center on Friday. There's a coffee fellowship and crafts event happening at Altona Mall in Altona on Friday, and a fish fry fundraiser in Rheinfeld at the Christian Faith Center. So much stuff is happening this week. If you're wondering what to do to get out there and get a part of the community, check out the Parkside Home Hardware Building Center community events calendar.

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Hear that? That's for the farm crews putting in the hours this harvest. And Country 88 thinks they deserve more than applause. How about dinner? 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

Stephen Lee Olson on the Country 88 Morning Show, powered by Green Valley Equipment. We are making our way up to that high of 17 degrees this morning. A chance of rain called for in the afternoon, ending in the evening, with fog patches developing overnight. A low of plus 4 tonight. Looking at tomorrow, looking at a high of 18, high of 21 on Friday. Saturday, a high of 20 with a 30% chance of showers. You can find more information on the CDK Electric local weather page on Pembina Valley Online.

Tim and the Glory Boys, If I Go Missing. Good afternoon, I'm Sharon Church. John Party up ahead with Boots Off, but first here's Rodney Atkins. Take a back road.

Tim Hicks, No Truck Song. I'm Sharon Church. Kane Brown, Woman up ahead, but first here's Kelsey Kulick with Cut 'Em Loose.

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Jess Moskaloo, Country Girls. I'm Sharon Church. I've got your sort of sports report coming up on the other side of 1:30, just after Garth Brooks, The Dance. But first, here's Tucker Wetmore, Wind Up Missing You.

0: 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I swear, girl, you could have anyone you choose. 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
3: 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A North Dakota man has been arrested and charged after

0: 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I'm Dave Anthony.
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2: Cloudy today with showers beginning this afternoon, about 5 to 10 millimeters expected, a high of 17 degrees. Tonight, showers ending this evening, then clearing, fog patches developing overnight, and a low of 4. Thursday, mainly sunny and a high of 18. A mix of sun and cloud Friday with a high of 21. Saturday, cloudy skies with a chance of showers and a high of 20. Currently across the region, it's 17 degrees. South wind and relative humidity at 53%. Manitoba skies change quickly. Track conditions with the radar map on the CDK Electric weather page on the Pembina Valley Online app.
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2: I'm Candace Dirksen. A North Dakota man has been arrested and charged after a police chase Saturday evening. Authorities say the 44-year-old stopped at the Emerson Port of Entry on his way into Canada, and when directed to secondary screening, fled at a high rate of speed. Border officials contacted Emerson RCMP, and officers from that detachment, as well as Morris, St. Pierre, and the Integrated Border Enforcement Team, responded immediately. Police say members of Morris RCMP attempted to pull the vehicle over south of Morris, but the vehicle didn't stop. St. Pierre RCMP then attempted to stop the vehicle at the intersection of Highways 75 and 210 by blocking the highway. However, the suspect vehicle maneuvered around the police cars, drove through the ditch, narrowly missed an officer, and continued north on Highway 75. Following a pursuit, officers were able to bring the vehicle to a stop while still on Highway 75.

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0: Max McNown, Better Me For You, Brown Eyes. Hey, I'm Sharon Church. A German designer has figured out a pretty clever way to use AI to defend against AI. This guy, he used AI to create what could best be described as the world's ugliest Hawaiian shirt, but it comes with a high-tech purpose: helping people avoid detection by AI surveillance cameras. The shirt, called Digital Camouflage, is covered in a colorful, very abstract pattern that looks pretty strange to humans, but it confuses artificial intelligence systems trained to recognize people. And the designs were repeatedly tested until camera software could no longer reliably identify the wearer as a person. This could be the fashion trend of the future, people.
1: Hear that? That's for the farm crews putting in the hours this harvest. And Country 88 thinks they deserve more than applause. How about dinner? Nominate a deserving crew for Meals on the Farm. One lucky farm will get a delicious full-course buffet delivered right to the farm with sides, a main, and dessert from Mr. Mike's and Winkler. Our way of saying we appreciate what you do. Tim Bilt.

James Barker Band After Dark. Good afternoon, I'm Sharon Church. Stick around for Russell Dickerson. He's up next with Worth Your Wild. But first, here's Garth Brooks.

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2: I'm Candace Dirksen. A North Dakota man has been arrested and charged after a police chase Saturday evening. Authorities say the 44-year-old stopped at the Emerson Port of Entry on his way into Canada, and when directed to secondary screening, fled at a high rate of speed. Border officials contacted Emerson RCMP, and officers from that detachment, as well as Morris, St. Pierre, and the Integrated Border Enforcement Team, responded immediately. Police say members of Morris RCMP attempted to pull the vehicle over south of Morris, but the vehicle didn't stop. St. Pierre RCMP then attempted to stop the vehicle at the intersection of Highways 75 and 210 by blocking the highway. However, the suspect vehicle maneuvered around the police cars, drove through the ditch, narrowly missed an officer, and continued north on Highway 75. Following a pursuit, officers were able to bring the vehicle to a stop while still on Highway 75, not even an hour after the incident first started. The suspect was safely removed from the vehicle and arrested. Police found a loaded handgun on the front passenger seat, and different types of ammunition were also seized from the vehicle.

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0: Then a high of 18. Sunday, cloudy, a high of 21. And a mix of sun and cloud Monday, a high of 23. Weather impacts every plan. Stay informed with the CDK Electric weather page on the Pembina Valley online app.
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0: Would you burn right next to me? 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